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0: 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All the classic hits you know and love.
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1: Now, the latest from VNN, the Virginia News Network.
2: A Virginia woman is reportedly among the 12 people who were killed when a skydiving plane crashed in Missouri over the weekend. Jennifer Sharp was on the plane when it crashed in Butler, Missouri, Sunday. Sharp was the director of technology for the United States Parachute Association, which is located in Fredericksburg. The NTSB is currently investigating that crash. New reports show a growing number of Virginians are drowning in debt.
3: Data shows that there are more than 400 million credit

0: card accounts in the U.S., with nearly half of which have balances being carried over from month to month. According to WalletHub, the average credit card balance is over $11,000 per household. The credit card monitoring website and app conducted a survey released in June and found that 2 in 5 Americans expected that they will have more credit card debt by the end of this year. Many participants did report budgeting apps being able to help with managing paying down debt and paying it off faster. I'm Katie Gray.
1: Gardeners and landscapers are being warned about a very large outdoor spider that has started appearing in the DMV. Experts say the Joro spider is making its way north after being discovered in Georgia a few years ago. The Asian spider is considered invasive because it can disrupt local ecologies and displace native species. Anyone who encounters a Joro spider should leave it alone and try to get a picture, then report it so scientists can track the spider's migration. Over half of Gen X workers aged 40 to 60 in the U.S. are caring for a parent while also holding down a job. According to Legal Shield data released Monday, that pressure is already showing up at work through missed time, getting less done, and people thinking about leaving their jobs. The survey says nearly 40% have cut savings or retirement contributions to help pay for a parent's care. The analysis also shows legal questions tied to parental elder care have more than doubled since 2022. I'm Rebecca Hughes.
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3: 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A message from the Virginia DMV. 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
1: Hello again, everyone. It's Chief Mike from the Galax Fire Department with another segment of Chatting with the Chief. So it's the middle of the night and suddenly the smoke alarms are going off in your house. 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

Excitement is always in store with Virginia Lottery Scratchers. 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
2: Virginians will soon be going to the polls to determine the major party candidates for this year's congressional elections. Early voting for next month's congressional primaries begins Friday. An attempt to redraw Virginia's congressional districts to give advantage to Democratic candidates was shot down by the state Supreme Court last month. Primary election day is scheduled for August the 4th. Roanoke City Council has accepted a state grant to help protect groups at risk of hate crimes.
3: The grant will provide security support to organizations in Roanoke working with police to prevent and respond to hate crimes. The over $138,000 grant from the Virginia Department of Criminal Justice Services will reimburse partners of the Roanoke Police Department's Brave program for safety-related costs. The funding will cover security training, on-site services, and equipment. WDBJ reports that the grant aims to raise awareness and provide education on hate crimes in the community. I'm Katie Gray.
2: Developers of the Gigaland project in Remington have set aside $10 million in grants for Fauquier County nonprofits, some equal to their annual budgets, to demonstrate their commitment to the community. While some nonprofits are grateful for the funding, the Fauquier Times reports others are cautious about potential impacts on regular donations. Despite opposition, Gigaland remains committed to the project, which is expected to cost $6 billion for a full build-out. A national poll out Monday finds phone tracking is following many kids well into adulthood. The University of Michigan Health Poll says 52% of parents track the location of their adult children between the ages of 18 and 25. Most say they do it for safety or emergencies. Nearly one in four parents who track their adult kids say checking the app makes them anxious, and researchers say constant tracking can also get in the way of young adults learning to manage their own lives. I'm Rebecca Hughes.
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0: station, which is located in Fredericksburg. The NTSB is currently investigating that crash. New reports show a growing number of Virginians are drowning in debt.
1: Data shows that there are more than 400 million credit card accounts in the U.S., with nearly half of which have balances being carried over from month to month. According to WalletHub, the average credit card balance is over $11,000 per household. The credit card monitoring website and app conducted a survey released in June and found that 2 in 5 Americans expected that they will have more credit card debt by the end of this year. Many participants did report budgeting apps being able to help with managing paying down debt and paying it off faster. I'm Katie Gray.
0: Gardeners and landscapers are being warned about a very large outdoor spider that has started appearing in the DMV. Experts say the Joro spider is making its way north after being discovered in Georgia a few years ago. The Asian spider is considered invasive because it can disrupt local ecologies and displace native species. Anyone who encounters a Joro spider should leave it alone and try to get a picture, then report it so scientists can track the spider's migration. Over half of Gen X workers aged 40 to 60 in the U.S. are caring for a parent while also holding down a job. According to Legal Shield data released Monday, that pressure is already showing up at work through missed time, getting less done, and people thinking about leaving their jobs. The survey says nearly 40% have cut savings or retirement contributions to help pay for a parent's care. The analysis also shows legal questions tied to parental elder care have more than doubled since 2022. I'm Rebecca Hughes.
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0: Bow time. 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It's Bow time.
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2: Richard Darrell Largent, age 60, of Healdsville, Virginia, passed away Friday, June the 12th at his home, preceded in death by his father, Carly Lee Largent, and son Richard Largent. Survivors include his wife, Tammy Largent, children and spouses, Brett Largent and Emily Largent, Snyder and Robert Snyder, Caitlin Powell and Cody Pack, also Chance Powell. Mother Linda Henley Largent, daughter-in-law and spouse Jennifer and Jake Hines, sister and brother-in-law Glenda and Ronald Woods. Grandchildren also survive, five grandchildren, special friends Scotty Terman, several special nieces and nephews also survive. Funeral services will be held Monday, June 15th at 2 p.m. in the Vaughn Gwynn McGrady Chapel, with burial to follow in the James Gardner Cemetery. The family receive friends on Monday, June 15th at the Vaughn Gwynn McGrady Chapel from 1 till 2 p.m. A guest book is available online by visiting VaughnGwynnandMcGrady.com. Vaughn Gwynn McGrady Chapel, serving the Largent family. The deceased, again, Richard Darrell Largent, age 60, of Healdsville, Virginia, passed away Friday, June 12th at his home.
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Mrs. Joan Patton Martin, age 71, of Galax, Virginia, passed away on June the 14th at Twin County Regional Hospital. Survived by her husband, James Martin, of Galax, Virginia, two daughters, Ashley McMillan and husband Chad, of Roanoke, Virginia, and Jessica Gillespie and husband John, of San Francisco, California. Stepdaughter Heather Piles of Galax, Virginia. Stepson Keith Martin of Galax, Virginia. Two grandchildren, Alex Atkins, and one great-grandchild, Hadley Atkins, also survive. A visitation will be held Wednesday, June 17th at High Country Services at 5 p.m. until 7 p.m. tomorrow. The care of Mrs. Martin entrusted to High Country Services. 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The deceased, again, Mrs. Joan Patton Martin, age 71, of Galax, passed away June 14th at Twin County Regional Hospital. Mrs. Sandra

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1: In Nehemiah chapter 4, Nehemiah challenges the people in three areas. You see, they were on mission from God to rebuild the city of God to the glory of God. And the enemy was attacking from all sides. He challenged them first to pray. Prayer is powerful because God is powerful. He's there. He's one prayer away. Then to work. That's right. Work as hard as you can for the glory of God, to please God, and then to fight. They worked with a trowel or a tool in one hand and a sword in the other, and they were fighting ready to be attacked at any time, but the work didn't stop. One pastor said it this way: the Christian life isn't a cruise ship, it's a battleship. And are you praying, working, and fighting for the glory of God? Until Christ returns, let's get ready and let's tell everyone about His goodness and His grace.
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2: A pair of young giraffes that have been missing from the Natural Bridge Zoo since last year have reportedly been found by state investigators. The Office of the Attorney General informed WDBJ-TV of the recovery of the giraffes yesterday. The calves have been relocated to a professional facility specializing in giraffe care. The young giraffes were reported missing last year, and one of the zoo's owners was sentenced to 100 days in jail for refusing to disclose their location. The Virginia State Police will be launching a new highway safety campaign tomorrow. The agency is partnering with the Guido Memorial Foundation for a campaign called the 100 Safest Days of Summer. Law enforcement agencies have traditionally urged drivers to be more careful between Memorial Day and Labor Day, calling the period of the 100 deadliest days of summer. Tomorrow's event at the state police headquarters will feature remarks from DMV Commissioner Sandra Jack, State Senator Danny Diggs, and other state and local officials. Local veterans

0: could be honored in the months ahead. Community members can nominate veterans at any time through the group's website. I'm Thomas Cage.
1: Americans are expected to spend big this Father's Day. The National Retail Federation predicts a record $27.9 billion will be spent on dads this weekend. The most popular gifts are greeting cards, followed by clothing, a special outing, and gift cards. I'm Rebecca Hughes.
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1: 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Chief Mike here again with another segment of Chatting with the Chief. Summer is here. 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Here are some tips to help prevent you from cooking your back porch deck. 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Always have an ABC-rated fire extinguisher on hand just in case. And never leave your grill unattended while cooking. Remember, if you need someone to test out those steaks or burgers, just give me a call. Stay safe, grill on, and as always, stay tuned to this station for another segment of Chatting with the Chief.
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2: Drought conditions across Virginia are now hitting businesses, prompting new federal help for those struggling to stay afloat.
3: U.S. Small Business Administration Representative Karen Napick says economic injury disaster loans are available to small businesses and nonprofits impacted by dry conditions.
4: The drought has affected us all in different ways, so we want to make sure apply. 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
3: Those loans worth up to $2 million can help cover everyday costs like payroll, rent, and bills. ABC 13 reports the program covers several local counties, including Amherst, Appomattox, Campbell, Nelson, and Pennsylvania. Officials say businesses have until January 2027 to apply. I'm Scott Kimbler.
2: Nearly $400,000 in building upgrades and $3.85 million in federal grants is on the Henry County School Board's agenda. The Henry County School Board will consider approving upgrades for sound, video, and lighting at three schools and auditoriums, as well as curtain and rigging system upgrades at four schools. The Cardinal News reports the proposed upgrades aim to enhance the experience at various school facilities used for events. Additionally, during Tuesday's meeting, the board will review the success of the school division's energy conservation program, which has significantly reduced greenhouse gas emissions. Severe storms are expected to take aim at part of the Midwest and Northeast this week. Mark Mayfield has the details.
5: The weather threat is expected to start today with gusty winds and hail set to hit parts of Illinois, Indiana, and Michigan. Major cities like Chicago, Indianapolis, and

0: Detroit could all be impacted. Later in the week, the severe weather threat is expected to move into New York City, Washington, D.C., and other large East Coast cities. This comes just days after both regions were hit by destructive winds and large hail.
1: I'm Rebecca Hughes.
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Oh, good afternoon. You are Beach In with Betty here on WCGX The Cat. It is Tuesday once again, the 16th day of June. We are just a couple weeks away from the 4th of July. Can you believe that? Man, it's going by fast. Yeah. And enjoy every second the good Lord gives us. And I thank the good Lord for today. Yeah, and thank the good Lord you are here and tuning in to Beach In with Betty today. Chairman of the board right there for you. Everything's Tuesday. I usually start off with that song, but we started off with Lenny Williams today and 10 Ways of Loving You. At about 12 minutes after 12 noon, we've got some cloudy skies, 65 degrees, current temperature reading here at the Cat Studios in Galax, and it's calling for cloudy skies for this afternoon with a few showers possible and a high of 72. Have some south winds at 5 to 10 miles per hour. And then partly cloudy skies tonight with a low of 57. And then tomorrow is going a little bit hotter, 82 for a high for tomorrow, with mainly sunny skies for your Wednesday forecast. But right now, some clouds and 65 degrees here at the Cat Studios in Galax. Yeah, we're glad to have you along on this Tuesday. Coming up later this week at the Blackman Amphitheater, they have three big shows for you this week, beginning with the Embers this Thursday night at 7:30 p.m. The Embers and Craig Willard will be on stage. And then Friday, they have a special show for the Juneteenth celebration. They've got Envision, and that's a free concert there at the Blackman Amphitheater this Friday, celebrating the Juneteenth celebration there with Envision. That's going to be fun, but it will start at 7:30 p.m. as well. And North Tower will be on the stage on Saturday, June the 20th. So three big shows for you at the Blackman Amphitheater, starting off with the Embers. And we've got them right now for you. It's a classic from them, doing a little beach medley for you from the Embers here on Beachin' with Betty.

dollars in town. I got a dollar and a quarter and I'm just Randy Clown. But don't let no female play me cheap. I got 50 cents more than I'm gonna keep.

Oh, yeah. Ray Charles right there for you. Let the good times roll. We heard from the Poor Souls with It Ain't the Beat, It's the Motion. And we heard from the Embers doing their beach medley. The Embers will be in Mount Airy, North Carolina this Thursday night at the Blackman Amphitheater. All right. Lots of things going on, of course. Lots of concerts going on out there. And lots of things going on for the 4th of July as well. And one of those things is in Abington, Virginia, at the Meadow Sports Complex. They're having a big, huge celebration on Saturday, the 4th of July, starting around 6 p.m. with all kinds of games and things going on. And the Mighty Mighty Tams are going to be performing. And I do believe that is a free, open to the public event there. And it's going to be lots of fun in Abington, Virginia, on the 4th of July. If you're looking for something to do with some music, the Mighty Tams will be on stage around 7:30. The whole festival begins at 6, and then they have fireworks at 9:30, and that is at the Meadows Sports Complex Center in Abington, Virginia. The Mighty Tams will be there. Got to see them Saturday at Stewart. They put on such a great show, as always. Love Little Red and the Mighty Tams. They do such a great job. So if you do get a chance to go see them, I do encourage it, because you won't be disappointed. And we've got them right now with their brand new song, I Tried.

0: Oh, yeah, the entertainers. Look into the eyes of a fool. The entertainers are going to be in Sparta, North Carolina for the 4th of July. Yeah, with the free event there in on Main Street, I believe. And it's going to be fun time there in Sparta, North Carolina on the 4th of July. So if you're looking for something to do in that direction, I highly encourage you to go see the entertainers. I think the event starts around 5 o'clock. Entertainers maybe at 7. But anyway, they're going to have food trucks and all kinds of good things going on there in Sparta, North Carolina. Free event there for the 4th of July with the entertainers. That'll be fun for sure as well. Love the entertainers. They do such a great job. And also, listen, we heard from Dries a Bone with Pressure, and we heard from the Mighty Tams with their brand new song I Tried, doing very well on the current beach music charts. And the Tams will be in Abingdon, Virginia on the 4th of July for a free event there at the Meadows Sports Complex Center, all beginning around 6 p.m. on the 4th of July. Now, if you can't make any one of those, and you want to see the Tams, you want to see the Entertainers, you want to see the Embers, you want to see Band of Oz, you want to see the Chairman of the Board, the place to be is the Wright Memorial Event Center in Eden, North Carolina in August. Yeah, they're having a huge beach music festival there that they've had each and every year. This, I don't know if this is the 8th year. I can't remember how many years. But anyway, it's been going on for a long time, and they have expanded it. It's like 15 bands over the 3 days there, or 4 days, actually. Starts Wednesday night with the UBU band, and then it's Thursday, Friday, and Saturday. All the music you can stand, oh man, from 11 a.m. to like 10, 11 o'clock at night. August 12th through the 15th. And it is a bargain for all these great bands you're going to get to see. And you can camp there if they still have RV spaces and camps available. I'm not really sure, but check it out. Eventbrite.com can let you know if they still have some of those things, and get your tickets already and get set and get it on your calendar. Because August is going to be here before we know it. You know, 4th of July is just around the corner, and then it's going to be August. And then it's going to be the Summerfest 2026 Beach Music Festival. Huge festival, Eden, North Carolina, Wright Memorial Event Center. You want to be there. You don't want to miss it, because all the greats of beach music is going to be there. And like I said, over 15 bands, I believe, or 15 bands over all those days. I mentioned the Tams, the Embers, the Band of Oz is going to be there, the Entertainers, Gary Louder and Smokin' Hot, the Motown Review, Blackwater, Castaways, and the Swingin' Medallions. Man, if you didn't see them in Stuart, you need to go in Eden and see them for sure. The Swingin' Medallions put on such a great, great show. And the Tones are going to be there too in August. Don't forget them. They put on a fantastic show in Stuart as well. And always, every time I see them, I just love them more and more every time I see the Tones. And the Swingin' Medallions as well. Man, what a great show. And we've got them right now for you with their latest song, Hit Me With Those Horns. And be sure to see them in Eden, North Carolina, August the 15th. But the whole festival runs August 12th through the 15th. 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Get your tickets now so you can be there.
1: All right, do it loud in a weird voice. That's a bad idea.

Good afternoon. You're beaching with Betty here on WCGX, the Cat. Susan Trexler right there. Only love can mend a broken heart. Oh, how true that is. That's so true. Love can conquer all. I'm telling y'all. Ron Moody before that were Tore Up from the Floor Up. And we also heard from the Swingin' Medallions with their latest hit, Hit Me With Those Horns, here on Beaching with Betty. About 9 minutes away from 1 o'clock.

from the floor up, and we also heard from the Swingin' Medallions with their latest hit, Hit Me With Those Horns, here on BT with Betty, about 9 minutes away from 1 o'clock. The Fantastic Shakers right now for you with I Still Do.

from the North Tower Band with Paula. North Tower is going to be in Mount Airy, North Carolina this Saturday night. They got three big shows for you this weekend at the Blackman Amphitheater. Starting Thursday with the Embers and Craig Willard, they'll be on stage at 7:30 p.m. Friday night is Envision. They'll be on stage at 7:30, and North Tower is Saturday, also starting at 7:30 p.m. each evening at the Blackman Amphitheater in Mount Airy, North Carolina, off of Rockford Street or Spring Street, either one you see there. It is right there across from the Andy Griffith Playhouse in Mount Airy, North Carolina. Very great venue and great folks that show up there each and every week. So you'll have a good time, guarantee it. Hey, thanks for beaching with Betty today. That's going to do it for me. I am out of here. My hour flies by so fast. But I thank you for tuning in and being here with me today. And I'll be back tomorrow at 12 noon. I hope you'll join me again and stay with us on WCGX, because we've got great music for you all day long. Of course, whatever you do, whoever you encounter today, let's spread love and kindness to each and every person we meet. Make this world a better place one person at a time. And let's just all just get on the love train, and we can do it, y'all. I'm going to leave you with the OJs today. Thanks for beaching with Betty. May God bless each and every one of you.

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2: A pair of young giraffes that have been missing from the Natural Bridge Zoo since last year have reportedly been found by state investigators. The Office of the Attorney General informed WDBJ-TV of the recovery of the giraffes yesterday. The calves have been relocated to a professional facility specializing in giraffe care. The young giraffes were reported missing last year, and one of the zoo's owners was sentenced to 100 days in jail for refusing to disclose their location. The Virginia State Police will be launching a new highway safety campaign tomorrow. The agency is partnering with the Guido Memorial Foundation for a campaign called the 100 Safest Days of Summer. Law enforcement agencies have traditionally urged drivers to be more careful between Memorial Day and Labor Day, calling the period of the 100 deadliest days of summer. Tomorrow's event at the State Police Headquarters will feature remarks from DMV Commissioner Sandra Jack, State Senator Danny Diggs, and other state and local officials. Local veterans were honored in Louisa, but the impact of that moment is still being felt today.
3: In Louisa, veterans are waking up today with a lasting reminder of their service after being honored Sunday with handmade quilts of valor. Kim Payne, Virginia State Coordinator of the Quilts of Valor Foundation, says the ceremony at the Louisa Art Center brought together volunteers from Quilts of Valor and Common Threads of Louisa to recognize those who served. She tells WHSV.

0: He's the one we call when we need a lift or a jump. Maybe it's you. But you can't be that guy without a seatbelt. Buckle up so you can be there. A message from the Virginia DMV.
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1: Hello again, everyone. It's Chief Mike from the Galax Fire Department with another segment of Chatting with the Chief. So it's the middle of the night and suddenly the smoke alarms are going off in your house. 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
3: Richard Darrell Largent, age 60, of Hillsville, Virginia, passed away Friday, June the 12th, at his home, preceded in death by his father, Carly Lee Largent, and son, Richard Largent. Survivors include his wife, Tammy Largent, children and spouses, Brett Largent and Emily Largent, Snyder, and

0: Robert Snyder, Caitlin Powell, and Cody Pack, also Chance Powell, mother Linda Henley Largen, daughter-in-law and spouse Jennifer and Jake Hines, sister and brother-in-law Glenda and Ronald Woods, grandchildren also survived, five grandchildren, special friends Scotty Terman, several special nieces and nephews also survived. Funeral services will be held Monday, June 15th at 2 p.m. in the Vaughn Gwynn McGrady Chapel, with burial to follow in the James Gardner Cemetery. The family received friends on Monday, June 15th at the Vaughn Gwynn McGrady Chapel from 1 till 2 p.m. A guest book is available online by visiting VaughnGwynnAndMcGrady.com. Vaughn Gwynn McGrady Chapel, serving the Largen family. The deceased again, Richard Darrell Largen, age 60, of Hillsville, Virginia, passed away Friday, June 12th at his home.
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0: In Nehemiah chapter 4, Nehemiah challenges the people in three areas. You see, they were on mission from God to rebuild the city of God to the glory of God. And the enemy was attacking from all sides. He challenged them first to pray. Prayer is powerful because God is powerful. He's there. He's one prayer away. Then to work. That's right. Work as hard as you can for the glory of God, to please God. And then to fight. They worked with a trowel or a tool in one hand and a sword in the other, and they were fighting, ready to be attacked at any time, but the work didn't stop. One pastor said it this way: the Christian life isn't a cruise ship, it's a battleship. And are you praying, working, and fighting for the glory of God until Christ returns? Let's get ready and let's tell everyone about his goodness and his grace.
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2: Parents say they're scared to send their child to camp after a young boy died while attending a swim RVA summer camp.
3: The 9-year-old was pulled from the pool unresponsive. Henrico County Police say they were called to the pool at Swim RVA North yesterday and found the child, who was taken to the hospital and later died. Parents whose children attended the Swim RVA camp tell WRIC they're now fearful of sending their children back to camp. WRIC says one child told his parent that the incident happened during free swim and that the pool seemed too crowded to him. Swim RVA has canceled camp for the rest of the week. Authorities and the camp are still investigating the incident and have not called it a drowning. I'm Rose Sierra Rivera.
2: A Hampton woman says she's living in fear after a man with mental health issues repeatedly showed up at her home. Thomas Cage with more.
4: Donna Jones says she bought the Hampton house, and now 42-year-old Darius Mitchell keeps returning to the house he once lived in, trying to get inside.
5: Well, I've tried to call attorneys, and there's not a whole lot they can do. I've emailed the mayor. I've emailed the sheriff. I've emailed the chief magistrate. I talked to Adult Protective Services.
4: Mary Mitchell, Darius's mother, told 10 on Your Side her son reportedly struggles with mental illness and believes he still lives there.
6: We had an episode, and it was a really bad episode. It was the second episode. He attacked me.
4: Jones believes the family sold the house to avoid dealing with the problem, but family says real estate law does not require that kind of disclosure.
2: Finance and credit monitoring site WalletHub says Virginia is this year's most patriotic state. WalletHub says it evaluated all 50 states, and they use 13 key indicators, including military enlistment and veteran population. They concluded that Virginia has the second most military veterans in the country. They also say the state holds a high voter turnout rate, with more than 72% of residents having voted in the 2024 presidential election. I'm Katie Gray.
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2: A Virginia man is suing law enforcement, claiming deputies use excessive force in a 2024 shooting. Scott Kimbler with more.
3: A Martinsville man has filed a $25 million lawsuit against a Henry County deputy and a Martinsville city officer over a 2024 shooting. Timothy Howell claims the use of force was unjustified and left him seriously injured. Henry County Sheriff Wayne Davis says Howell emerged from a camper holding a pistol and pointed it at officers. Davis adds that officers were there because Howell had been wanted on multiple violent charges. Martinsville Police Chief Chad Rhodes tells ABC 13 he agrees with Davis and the two officers were at the scene as members of the Marshals Task Force. The case is now being moved through federal court.
2: Over half of workers ages 40 to 60 in Virginia are caring for a parent while also holding down a job. Monica Nelson reports.
4: According to Legal Shield data, that pressure is already showing up at work through missed time, getting less done, and people thinking about leaving their job. The survey says nearly 40% have cut savings or retirement contributions to help pay for a parent's care. The analysis also shows legal questions tied to parental elder care have more than doubled since 2022 as middle-aged children deal with paperwork, care decisions, and out-of-pocket costs.
2: Virginia state lawmakers, along with the governor, are announcing an agreement on retail cannabis. Governor Spansberger's office says the plan will not begin until July 1st, 2027, and will avoid criminalization of possession. Officials say

0: retail cannabis will also be taxed at 6% to start, then will increase to 8% by 2029, and that there will be a cap of 350 retail locations in the state. Officials say that more details will be released soon on the upcoming legislation. I'm Kitty Gray.
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2: 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A message from the Virginia DMV.
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2: Parents say they're scared to send their child to camp after a young boy died while attending a swim RVA summer camp.
3: The 9-year-old was pulled from the pool unresponsive. Henrico County Police say they were called to the pool at Swim RVA North yesterday and found the child, who was taken to the hospital and later died. Parents whose children attended the Swim RVA camp tell WRIC they're now fearful of sending their children back to camp. WRIC says one child told his parent that the incident happened during free swim and that the pool seemed too crowded to him. Swim RVA has canceled camp for the rest of the week. Authorities and the camp are still investigating the incident and have not called it a drowning. I'm Rose Sierra Rivera.
2: A Hampton woman says she's living in fear after a man with mental health issues repeatedly showed up at her home. Thomas Cage with more.
4: Donna Jones says she bought the Hampton house, and now 42-year-old Darius Mitchell keeps returning to the house he once lived in, trying to get inside.
5: Well, I've tried to call attorneys, and there's not a whole lot they can do. I've emailed the mayor. I've emailed the sheriff. I've emailed the chief magistrate. I talked to Adult Protective Services.
4: Mary Mitchell, Darius's mother, told 10 on Your Side her son reportedly struggles with mental illness and believes he still lives there.
6: We had an episode, and it was a really bad episode. It was the second episode. He attacked me.
4: Jones believes the family sold the house to avoid dealing with the problem, but family says real estate law does not require that kind of disclosure.
2: Finance and credit monitoring site WalletHub says Virginia is this year's most patriotic state. WalletHub says it evaluated all 50 states, and they used 13 key indicators, including military enlistment and veteran population. They concluded that Virginia has the second most military veterans in the country. They also say the state holds a high voter turnout rate, with more than 72% of residents having voted in the 2024 presidential election. I'm Katie Gray.
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1: Hello, everyone. 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
2: A Virginia man is suing law enforcement, claiming deputies use excessive force in a 2024 shooting. Scott Kimbler with more.
3: A Martinsville man has filed a $25 million lawsuit against a Henry County deputy and a Martinsville city officer over a 2024 shooting. Timothy Howell claims the use of force was unjustified and left him seriously injured. Henry County Sheriff Wayne Davis says Howell emerged from a camper holding a pistol, pointed it at officers. Davis adds that officers were there because Howell had

0: been wanted on multiple violent charges. Martinsville Police Chief Chad Rhodes tells ABC 13 he agrees with Davis, and the two officers were at the scene as members of the Marshals Task Force. The case is now being moved through federal court.
1: Over half of workers ages 40 to 60 in Virginia are caring for a parent while also holding down a job. Monica Nelson reports.
2: According to Legal Shield data, that pressure is already showing up at work through missed time, getting less done, and people thinking about leaving their job. The survey says nearly 40% have cut savings or retirement contributions to help pay for a parent's care. The analysis also shows legal questions tied to parental elder care have more than doubled since 2022 as middle-aged children deal with paperwork, care decisions, and out-of-pocket costs.
1: Virginia state lawmakers, along with the governor, are announcing an agreement on retail cannabis. Governor Spansberger's office says the plan will not begin until July 1st, 2027, and will avoid criminalization of possession. Officials say retail cannabis will also be taxed at 6% to start, then will increase to 8% by 2029, and that there will be a cap of 350 retail locations in the state. Officials say that more details will be released soon on the upcoming legislation. I'm Kitty Gray.
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And break the knob off. WCGX, the cat. Crank it up. And break the knob off. 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